let's get the party started. See you at the bar, you was hardly talking. That's when I knew that your heart was scarring. Friends to lovers need a part to star in. Like, wait, babe, let me ask.

overzealous. 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When I'm high, I don't come down. I get angry, baby, believe me. I can love you just like that, and I can leave you just as

0: 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Solusinya? Radio Aike. 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

broken hearted. We'll say a prayer or start a fight. Don't know which to do tonight. 'Cause either way, we end up right.

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